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2: You know, say that I miss no me, I go blam. I like keep on bum bam. Take the man that say, say that.

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1: Can't touch this. Can't touch this. 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
1: It's astounding, time is fleeting, madness takes its toll, but listen closely.
2: Not for very much longer.
1: I've got to